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Mama's little baby love short and short, and mama's little baby love short and big. Mama's little baby love short and more, and mama's little baby loves rocks in his head. I said, ain't no drug like this stuff.

0: close to mine. 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
0: You make $5,000 a week. 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

0: Hip-Hop, Urban, Elektro.
1: Yes on, yes on, yes on, yes.
0: Say less. 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